WWTV Southland Carmen with Bowman Ambulance, 601 Medic 31, number 30 Jordan Road, 670 female, difficulty breathing. In the station, WWTV Southland Carmen with Bowman Ambulance, 601 Medic 31, 30 Jordan Road, 670 female, difficulty breathing. On the dispatch, 2014.

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1: CCK Willamette Fire Department, ambulance 601, medic 31, 30 Jordan Road, South Windham, 670, FEMA's equipped readings.
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0: Sending a letter, Chris.

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Okay, thank you.

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0: finish that report, we can hand over TC's.
1: Wyndham and Kirkus Cole.

Yeah, Tower of Honor, reach on 648 Old Stafford Road, 76-year-old female, altered fall weakness. Tower of Honor, reach on 648 Old Stafford Road, 76-year-old female, altered fall weakness. 2100.

KCAV Fire Department, Ambulance 5, responding fully to the town of Holland. 648 Old Stafford Road, mutual aid. 76-year-old female fall under its weakness.

Yeah, identified Bridger, you will be responding to Vernon. I mean, Bridger, you will take the call in the middle of the river.

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0: On go. EverSource has been notified already. Prior to through the road is closed in that area. There's two separate trees down. One is on the wires, blocking the road.
1: These are posted numbers going to be 412 on Darling. I'm going to need public works out on Whitebird for the second incident. There's no wires there.
2: Zero, this is 1 on 2.

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0: We're on Pleasant Ridge. Are you heading back?
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Council for Public Works. The original call, Green Wires at 412 Darling, and then the Wakeburg Street, also for Public Works. Put codes out, we're clearing.

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0: Covers back registered to an Edvin Hernandez DePaz out of Lowell, New Jersey on a 2008 Black Ford.

0: But no, it's 1994 Toyota Celica, color gray, 2 lane, off Turner Street. 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

0: please.
1: Spring and North, 4 and 11. 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

0: 154. 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Got screens across the primary, no active parking, no active fire. We're going to clear the call.
1: On the primary, every source is going to be notified. We're going to confirm.
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0: 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And another person, the victim of an assault at 5858 Hanson Road. They're requesting a second ambulance for that patient.
1: 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Preferably Emma's 6611.

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これは。

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Medic 55, there's a bunch of closures due to tree and wires down. However, not sure which area you're coming from. If you take 82 to Darling to Old New London, that should be wide open.

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0: 27. 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
1: Negative. 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
1: That's the end.

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5 Bridge Street, River Plaza, apartment 18 for file 32. You speak with Harley Kettle, station chief, receiving threatening messages from Shaheem Nieves. I've put both parties into the call. No file 20s between the two. Shaheem does have 20s, but with a Jocelyn.

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0: 14 911 in the area of 745 Main Street. Sounds like it's coming from Fiesta Fusion. There's just loud music on the line, but nobody's speaking. Go with your ops.
1: 179-816-479.
0: Copy.

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1: Ambulance 707 on the air from the hospital.
0: Ambulance 707 responding.

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0: Go ahead.
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File in. The men's apartment, 96 Storrs Road, Chipotle, Unit 3, file in. This is question 406. 96 Storrs Road, Chipotle, Unit 3, fire alarm.

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0: as it was before, as a large tree completely blocking the roadway. If you can contact Lisbon Public Works, let them know that we're going to need an entire crew out here to remove this.
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1: 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It's going to be the 8 Alpha Yankee 628 45.

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0: Alpha Sierra 155 24.

Kathy says that Robert showed up earlier, came into his apartment through an unlocked door without his permission, killed his house for a day or so, did some 31, took his food stamp card and now won't give it back. She has since left. He may know where she is.

Oscar McDuffie.

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Safety Wilmington Fire Department, ambulance 601, you're responding 112 at Chestnut Street, using the side porch for the most assist.

0: Box has been removed from its holder. Unknown reason why it was activated, it was not here. Please call the control returning.
1: Roger, on scene, box removed. Placing the call under control, returning.

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1: Loud and clear.
0: You as well, sir. Good morning.

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Tower 154 responding. Call from the facility itself, not from the alarm company. Reported the alarm sounded, unknown reason, but we're advised to evacuate the building. Understood. We have ongoing issues there, and we'll figure it out.

UV Bow 154 is on the scene. Commercial complex, something going from the exterior. We'll be investigating. Bow 154 on scene. 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Investigating.

1-1-4. Tower 1-5-4. We've investigated two air handling units. One was an issue previously, the other one's wet. They're going to contact the representative to come in and do maintenance on the system. Investigating two air handling units. They're going to be contacting to get them service on the control turret. That's a problem. We're taking off.

0: Department of Willimantic Paramedic, 24 Jude Lane, crossing Stafford Road, 87 Drew Mill, difficulty breathing, 10 o'clock. Sam Mansfield Department, Willimantic Paramedic, 24 Jude Lane, across Stafford Road, 87-year-old male, difficulty breathing, 10 o'clock. Department Window Medic, 24 Jude Lane, 87-year-old male, difficulty breathing.
1: Yeah,

31 responding. 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

paramedic, 107 County Road, the Browns Road and Fern Road, 86-year-old male, Donald Payne, near St. Louis. Kansas Mansfield Department, second call, when the medic, 107 County Road, on the Browns Road and Fern Road, 86-year-old male, Donald Payne, near St. Louis, 955. Kansas Mansfield Department, second call, when the medic, 107 County Road, 86-year-old male, at Donald Payne, near St. Louis.

0: 31, go ahead.
1: I'm on board the Mansfield ambulance. It's going to be responding to that call. I'll just take it with them.
0: 31 to handle tension 33.
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0: virus, due to security. We're going to have to do some smoke checking.
1: Star 56 reporting fire in the air conditioning unit now secured. Ventilation in progress.

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1: 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Caller is reporting smell smoke possibly coming from a fan in her bathroom. I guess she doesn't see any in the residence has been evacuated.
2: 405 Phoenix Row Road, Chapman. 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Maybe Aberdeen with QVN, UHF 453.

the North Windham apartment, recount manpower, responding to Kaplan, 405 Phoenixville Road, odor of smoke investigation.

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Ambulance 601, you're responding 1919 Hilltop Drive. 77-year-old female, fall lift assist, standing doors and windows are locked. WW North Winter Fire Department, ambulance 601, responding 19 Hilltop Drive. 77 female, fall lift assist, standing doors and windows are all locked.

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1: Well, Michigan Ambulance 601, you'll be responding 1919 Hilltop Drive, 77 female, fall listed.

Town Department, Rockville Medic, 495 Mile Hill Road, across the Cedar Swamp Road, the Cox Town Line, structure fire. Town Department, Rockville Medic, 495 Mile Hill Road, across the Cedar Swamp Road, Cox Town Line, structure fire, 1121. Rockville Medic, 495 Mile Hill Road, across the structure fire.

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0: Vernon for 541. Crystal Lake for ET and Tinka 142, both fixed to the 34495 mile whole road structure fire.
1: Road 520, 149 Ashford Center Road. Maybe on 520, I'll take it.

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Roger, Tom Air.

0: Tango 520 is going to be transporting female to Wyndham. All remaining is clear. Yeah.
1: 520 transporting Wyndham, remaining clear.
2: Pigeon 1983 to QV. We're on scene. We'll advise.

0: 33. 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And ambulance 601, medic 33, 150 North Street, apartment 30. 37 male, chest pain, difficulty breathing.
1: 33, I'll

0: 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You're holding the scene.
1: Pole number 393 actively on fire. Holding.
2: Flycraft 21.

0: Okay, well, Lancer came in 601, medic 33 responded. 150 North Street, apartment 30, 37 male, chest pain, difficulty breathing.
1: Five oh one.
0: 89 email. What's this?

0: Sav, this is Bravo Alpha 29620, VA 29620.
1: Sav, what's that?

beautiful 918. They got a beautiful fire in the garage, possibly out at this point. I'll take the first truck into the driveway.

0: 118, respond.
1: TM from car 18. Coventry to handle, all mutual aid kick clear with tank.
0: Coventry to handle the call on Grand Hill Road. Mutual aid has been canceled into Manchester, Yukon, and Crystal Lake. Return.
1: Manchester to support.
2: Yeah, I'll be out with one of the two kids and all that.

0: doctor medic for the name of the one. Proceed as open.
1: You and the medic are going to be going to 41 Spring Street. Caller's going to be waiting on the front steps for you. 34-year-old female, tachycardia. And 41 Spring, front steps, 34 female, tachycardia.

0: 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That's somewhere in that area.
1: And the kind of

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0: station address.
1: Taser is going to be a white male, black hoodie, camo pants. The other one he is aiming the taser at is going to be black. Can't get a further description.
2: The only thing I get for description was one guy had a green t-shirt with orange on it. The roadway by the trail, he said.
1: Responding. Well, Nancy Camille 501 responding 112 Chestnut Street, the side entrance. 72-year-old female lipstick.

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0: 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It should be 321.93.

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1: Our detainee has two filed 12, both dogs, and he's going to be coming back with us, so we need temporary housing for the dogs.
2: Stand by.

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1: Roger, he lives at 3 Moat Street. 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
0: Go again.
1: I have the ACO on the phone. She says that she was just there for two Huskies. Lives at 3 Milk Street. The wife may be home. Take the animals.
0: Yeah, we're returning the dogs to the home. It's a 1-minute walk from our location right now.
1: You got there now.

0: 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Our structure fire on it, please. Confirm it, I'll get back to you.
1: Yeah, 2227 CN, 2227 Boston Turnpike.
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1: Inbound 5-20 clear. 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
2: 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East part number engine 479. Residential fire alarm. 156 quarter code.

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0: Morning, got it.
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0: Roswell Bandit 4, request this stage for right now.
1: American medic, nearly choking problem. Please walk through the hospital.

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1: Units to proceed with traffic. Continue to verify attention, engine 185.
0: And 185 has it.

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I wanted to get.

0: 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TWNCO department. 701 Wright's Way, cross over Maple Road. 70-year-old male lift assist, 13 tons.
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1: Roger that.

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1: Riding up to Yukon, 621 Gilbert Road, for a college-age female, rapid heart rate, difficulty breathing, it's going to be room 206 at 621 Gilbert Road, operating with Yukon on their frequency. Cross streets Whitney and Hillside.
0: 33, Albert.

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0: 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All kind of airframe. 16 over to Evercourt.
1: 18 Lucerne Drive, 43-year-old female, question to the CDA. Again, Wellington, 18-18. Lucerne Drive, 43-year-old female, question of the CDA, 86 with TM.

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0: in Fairview for a 1010. 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
1: Roger, are they in the roadway?
0: Yes, sir.

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1: Yes, side of the road.
0: Blocking traffic or not?
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0: 8772. Star heading over to 595 Valley Street, banner in place. I had a caller on 911. All I could hear was a lot of screaming in the background, and when I tried to get a translator for her, she hung up. Can't get her back on the phone.
1: Back in. Dispatch, Vanderman, please. 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

Operator gave me Bravo Echo 10979 for 2015 Buick Silver. Shows expired 2024. Just double check them.

0: female from Waterbury is wanted on domestics down there. 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
1: Copy that. Thank you.

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Vehicle is damaged. The owner and the plate are both in the cab.

0: Department of Harper Grove, the emergency exchange, what do you feel after that?
1: All units confirmed.

0: 3613 Department E Echo. Had a physical and verbal 14 there. Called in from the neighbor. Neighbor actually called the landlord. Landlord couldn't hear. Possibly have calmed down, but he would like to check. Doesn't know anybody got hurt or not. 306 Pleasant Street, E Echo, the apartment.
1: 195 passing your house, that's probably about a 20 minute response
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1: Call back from the alarm company. They were able to make contact with the individual there. Apparently, they're in the process of setting up the alarm. Accidental activation.
0: Affirmative. Same thing happened yesterday. I'll just swing by the house and help them with the setup. 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
0: What?

on 433 Valley Street, no free shelter. Verbal 11. The aggressor is going to be a blonde white female in a red shirt and sweatpants, possibly named Renee. She's screaming at the workers. They asked her to leave and she won't leave.

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First name is Charlie Hotel Echo Romeo Yankee Lima. 1962, 718.

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Ventilate a resident who has a 15 valve that we're talking on now.

0: 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I've seen four-story dormitory stop and show in Angelone Community Investigator.
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We'll take you with just our department, no tones. 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Dog Lane.

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State Washington Department, 139 River Road, the Village Street. 49-year-old female. Correction, 49-year-old male, sorry. State Washington Department, 139 River Road, the Village Street. 49-year-old male, sorry, 1858.

Fire Department, 79 North Main Street, East Valley Farms. Fire is burning. East Valley Department, 79 North Main Street, East Valley Farms. Fire is burning, 1904.

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